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0: 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Here's this week's top three.
1: This song's back in the top three. So Easy by Olivia Dean. Holding at two, Dracula by Tame Impala.

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2: 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A

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0: That's Die with the Smilers, Lady Gaga and Bruno Mars. I still want a whole album from them.
1: Oh, wouldn't that be so good?
0: That is so good. Mm-hmm. They're great together. It's 6:01. Good morning.
1: Good morning. Happy first day of school. It is so beautiful outside. The sun is coming up, and something very exciting is happening in our city today. 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It is all giddy with emotions in the building this morning, bright and early. It is the first day of school. How is everyone feeling as the kids head back? Police have some reminders. Obviously, it's going to be crazy in the school zones. Kids everywhere, so super busy with traffic. But also a reminder that before you post the first day of school pictures, skip the details like school names and addresses. Some kids at Bethlehem will be in temporary classrooms at the Shaw Center after that August fire, so we wish them the best start to their new year as well. Last day to slip and slide your way through summer, Riversdale Pool closes after today. Who knew that Dolly Parton's generosity stretched all the way to Saskatchewan? 20 of her Imagination libraries are here and giving 3,000 kids access to free books. And the traditional ribbing has begun ahead of the Labor Day Classic. The Winnipeg Blue Bombers have posted to social media ripping on Regina-style pizza, doubling down on a post from 3 years ago saying that our pizza here looks like someone took a three-week-old lasagna and slapped it on a piece of dough.
0: That sounds fantastic.
1: That's it.
0: Yeah. Put an old lasagna on a piece of dough. I mean,
1: yes.
0: The Regina pizza is good.
1: It is so good, right? Like, it's not just us. Everyone says how amazing it is.
0: Yeah.
1: That's what's going on this morning.
0: In sports, the Blue Jays couldn't pull off a much-needed win last night in Cleveland. That puts them 2.5 games back of a wild card spot. Game two of that series goes tonight. An NHL player from Regina is going to have his name and number raised to the rafters among the greats.
2: Season to retire your jersey and hang it from the rafters.
3: Oh, awesome. Well, thank you, guys. I appreciate it very much. That's a tremendous honor.
0: Yeah, the Anaheim Ducks are retiring Ryan Getzlaff's number 15 alongside Timo Solani, Paul Kariya, and Scott Niedermeyer.
1: Big names
0: to be in there with. And the Blades had their preseason opener spoiled by a late comeback by PA yesterday afternoon. The Blades will head to Swift Current for their first road game of the preseason on Friday before they host the Raiders again Saturday. But this time it's going to be in Warman.
1: Oh, yeah. That's cool.
0: It'll be fun for a game out there. That's C95 Sports.
1: We've got a gorgeous first day of school. 25 is our high in the sun. Now, with the humidity later on, Environment Canada is saying it's going to feel like 30 later on. And then 23 for tomorrow, 28 in the sun on Friday to kick off the Labor Day long weekend. It's 14 right now.

0: Because I do. There's Preston Pablo at 6:08. Hey, good morning.
1: Hi, happy first day of school.
0: Yeah, this is it. Getting up early, more traffic. Things start to change again today, and we get into that fall groove and back to school. Mm-hmm. You want to send a shout out to a kid that's going back?
1: Yeah, or teacher.
0: Teacher, whatever. We're here for you. 306-938-9595. Here's Default.

0: Love that voice. There's Default wasting my time at 6:12. Hey, good morning.
1: Good morning.
0: It's Rob and Shauna. Another beautiful sunrise.
1: Oh, so
0: and here
1: nice.
0: It is. First day of back to school for the year. Here's Ophelia. Ophelia, are you excited to go back to school? What grade are you going into?
2: Grade 4. I'm nervous and excited. Yeah. I'm very bad at math, first of all. And I'm excited about to see my friends.
0: Of course. Great to see the friends again. It was nice talking to you, Ophelia. You have such a happy voice.
2: Yeah, I do.
0: Yes, you do. Aww. Have a great first day.
1: Well, she sounds much happier than my son, Cash. I asked him yesterday, okay, buddy, like, we're getting close. First day tomorrow. Are you excited? Just hoping that there would be a hint of excitement. This is what he said to me. No. Mom, I already went to school last year. Why do I have to go this year?
0: Well, he makes

0: But then I know how Jocelyn feels too. She's pumped.
1: She put on fake nails last night, like gave herself a manicure and like...
0: She's going all Dolly Parton.
1: For sure she is. And the funniest part is she can't do anything because she doesn't know how to have nails. And so she's trying to do up the buttons on her pajamas last night and can't because of the nails.
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0: 6:16. It's another beautiful sunrise. First day back to school. Miss Charlotte Cardin, The Way We Touch.

0: What a beautiful voice.
1: There's Charlotte Cardin. That's The Way We Touch at 619. It's Rob and Shauna. Welcome back. If you've been away and you're just sort of getting back into getting up a little earlier and into the groove and back with us again, here's Rayanne. How many kids do you have, Rayanne? Are they all going back to school?
2: I actually have four kids. One is graduated, and the other three boys are back to school tomorrow.
3: Ooh, three boys. That's busy.
2: Yes.
3: And how are they feeling about back to school?
2: They're not keen, but we're doing it.
1: Shauna's little girl, Jocelyn, is all pumped, and her little boy, Cash, is not. And I think that's the way I was. Mm-hmm. I think Cash is my spirit animal when it comes to back to school.
3: I think so.
2: Yeah, they're going because they have to.
1: Yep. That was my motto.
3: Yeah, that is true, isn't it?
1: Yeah. Well, you have a great day, Rayanne, and welcome back to school time.
2: Thank you so much.
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1: Hey, if you're just back with us, getting up a little earlier now with Back to School Today, welcome back. Here's LMFAO.

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1: Put your hands up.
0: That's a good way to start the morning, especially trying to get up and get started a little earlier this morning, maybe if you're going back to school, getting back into the regular groove today. Good morning. Here's Alicia Moffitt.

0: That's Lay Your Light. There's Alicia Moffat on C95 with Rob and Shauna at 6:31. What a gorgeous morning.
1: Oh, it's so nice for the first day.
0: Right, you think, what I'd love to do today on a nice mid-20s sunny summer day is go back to school.
1: It's the kind of morning, too, where you want to wear your back-to-school clothes, and those probably aren't summery clothes, but you know it's going to be almost 30 degrees later on. So what are we wearing for back to school?
0: I remember the big mistake I made of the tight, dark blue Jordache jeans, a button-up purple collared shirt.
1: It was a silk shirt, wasn't
0: it? And a black leather tie.
1: You did that on the first day?
0: Yeah. Huge mistake.
1: But you never do all the new things on the first day. Why did you that time?
0: And then I had a new gym outfit, which was like matching shorts and top.
1: Yeah.
0: And like I was 6 feet tall in high school and weighed 110 pounds. And I put this thing on and come out of the gym and Barry Hoffman goes, I don't know.
1: Like, not an insult, but...
0: Right, it was just like, bad choice, but hey, come on out.
1: Well, that's a look, isn't it?
0: Hit in the face with a dodgeball.
1: Oh, that is funny. Actually, this is the first year that Jossie's had to have separate gym outfit.
0: Yeah.
1: So, of course, that required another trip to the mall because, oh, Mom, I need, like, formal gym clothes. No, you can go into your closet and go get a T-shirt and a pair of shorts that you wore all summer.
0: Yeah, no, that's not designated gym clothes.
1: No, exactly. Well, it is the first day, and hope yours is off to a great start. We have something very exciting happening here today. Our company, Ralco Radio, is launching its fourth radio station in Saskatoon, and you can catch the big announcement at 7:45 over on 92.9 FM. It is the first day of school. A couple reminders from police. Obviously, it is going to be crazy in the school zone, so just go extra slow. Some kids at Bethlehem will be in temporary classrooms at the Shaw Center after the August fire, so we want to say a big good morning to them. And also, police say if you are posting those back-to-school pictures, just leave out the school name and addresses and all those important details. Last day to slip-slide your way through summer, Riversdale Pool closes after today. Who knew that Dolly Parton's generosity stretched all the way to Saskatchewan? 20 of her Imagination Libraries are here. That's 3,000 kids that have been given access to her books. And the traditional ribbing has started ahead of the Labor Day Classic, the trash-talking Winnipeg Blue Bombers posting to social media yesterday. They were talking about the Regina-style pizza again. So this was a post that they made 3 years ago, but brought it back saying that the pizza looks like someone took a three-week-old lasagna and slapped it on a piece of dough. I'm going, I'd eat that right now.
0: Yeah, that sounds delicious to me. And Regina-style pizza is delicious. And I hope that when the Riders score a touchdown, there's pizza in the end zone waiting for them.
1: That would be amazing.
0: I want to see that now.
1: Yes.
0: Just to throw it in their face.
1: That's what's going on.
0: Maybe you could skip the dishes, pizza to the sidelines for the Bombers.
1: Gosh. Let's do that.
0: Send them pizza.
1: Yeah, like we could do that.
0: Yeah. I won't, but it sounds exciting.
1: It's a good idea.
0: In sports, the Blue Jays couldn't pull off a much-needed win last night in Cleveland. That puts the Jays 2.5 games back of a wild card spot now. Game two of that series goes tonight. An NHL player from Regina is going to have his name and number raised to the Raptors among the greats.
2: We want this season to retire your jersey and hang it from the rafters.
3: Oh, awesome. Well, thank you, guys. I appreciate it very much. That's a tremendous honor.
0: The Anaheim Ducks are retiring Ryan Getzlaf's number 15 alongside Timo Salani, Paul Kariya, and Scott Niedermeyer. And the Blades had their preseason opener spoiled by a late comeback by PA yesterday afternoon. The Blades head to Swift Current for their first road game of the preseason on Friday before they host the Raiders again on Saturday, but this time it's going to be in Warman.
1: I like that.
0: Yeah, that's C95 Sports.
1: We've got such a beautiful first day of school. 25 later on. It's going to feel like 30, though, with the humidity. 23 tomorrow, 28 on Friday to kick off the long weekend. It's 14 right now.

0: knew it. I knew you. There's Taylor Swift on C95. We got the name of the dog now that they have, her and Travis. They named the Samoyed Wendy.
1: Wendy. I really like that.
0: I like people names for dogs.
1: Oh, me too.
0: It's my favorite thing. Mm-hmm. I wasn't allowed to give my dog a people name because I was outvoted. Here's Tal Bagman. She's so high.

0: I really like that. Tell Backman, she's so high. At 6:42 in the sun, it is a gorgeous start to the day. If you're up early and just kind of back with us for the first time in a long time, with everybody getting up a little earlier and back to school now, welcome back. It's going to be a beauty up into the mid-20s, so a perfect morning for drop-off.
1: This one might be tough to watch. A three-part series is dropping to Netflix next month on the life of Friends star Matthew Perry. He died, of course, following an accidental overdose in 2023. This is going to be a lot of really beautiful, but also, I think, some tough memories for some who are going to be interviewed, and they're going to show a lot of footage from the early days of Friends. So if you were a Friends fan, Matthew Perry fan, this is definitely something you're going to want to watch.
0: This isn't one of those how did Matthew Perry die and why things. It's like a retrospective of his life.
1: Yes, and just a look at some of the difficult moments, of course, and his sister is the one in charge of it. So it's going to be, I think, from a family perspective.
0: That's nice.
1: And I'm looking forward to it. I mean, it was such a huge loss. And I loved watching Friends and still watch Friends in reruns all the time. And pulling off a move that is typically reserved for the icons like Adele, Beyonce, Cher, Miley has dropped her last name. So Miley has redone her website, and it used to be MileyCyrus.com. It's now been changed to Miley Official, and up close, it just says Miley on the site. So clearly she's dropping the Cyrus. I don't think it has anything to do with bad vibes with her dad, because they reconciled and they're getting along fine.
0: Yeah, they're all good. It's just a marketing thing, I guess, right?
1: I think so. But maybe this also means new music. Is she preparing to relaunch something and maybe go back on the road? Because she didn't want to.
0: I'm changing my last name to Pitt, because all of Brad Pitt's kids have abandoned the last name.
1: So you're taking it?
0: Maybe I'm in line for something.
1: Rob Pitt. Rob Pitt.
0: Little inheritance down the road.
1: I don't hate it.
0: The kids don't want it.
1: So you would be like Brad Pitt's, like a brother or a...
0: Hey, you know how there's Brad Pitt, then his brother is...
1: Doug.
0: Doug Pitt, who is like a not quite Brad looking guy. And then way, way down the line, there's Rob Pitt. It was the unfortunate looking one.
1: And he was like a third cousin twice removed.
0: Yeah, that's me.
1: Okay. That makes sense.
0: Hell, if I get a little inheritance, I'm fine with being the homely one.
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0: Thunder. Yes, there's Imagine Dragons at 6:51 in the sun. All right, here she is. School bus driver Hope is back.
1: How are you guys?
0: We're doing pretty good. How are you doing on this first day back? What's the feeling? What's the emotion?
1: Oh, I'm excited. I'm nervous. I just feel like it's been not a long summer, but I've just been really eager to get back to the kids.
2: Oh, that's so sweet, because I was excited for them to go back to school because I'm not sick of the kids. Can I say that? Like, just a little sick of the
0: kids?
2: Fine. Okay, thank you.
0: Let's just get it out there.
2: All right.
1: No, 100% valid. I've actually had people, they're like, oh, so what time are you calling in? The C95, or like, do you have like holidays from like C95? And I was like, wow.
2: Did you have a good summer, Hope?
1: I did. Spent a lot of it with my daughter at home. But yeah, we managed to get out to a few outdoor pools, saw some family, so that was really good. Got a couple of breaks as well to just have some me time, so that was good.
2: Aw, nice.
0: Now, the first day of new kids on the bus, do you have to lay down the law? Like, you're like, here's the rules on the bus.
1: My bus is pretty laid back. Like, my kids are really good. So I've chatted with a couple new parents, and they seem pretty excited. They're excited to meet me. Some of their kids haven't ridden the bus before. Mm-hmm. Like, it's, so I think it's just a learning experience for everybody. But as a rule, like, if I need to pull over and have a little chit chat, like, usually that's about it.
0: Yeah, I will stop this bus right now.
1: Yeah, they know when I say that.
2: You mean it.
0: Well, Hope, thanks for all you do, and welcome back to another year.
1: Awesome. Thanks, guys. We'll talk soon. Bye. Robin Shauna.
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0: beautiful voice. There's Sophia Camara. That's Girls Like You at 7 o'clock with Rob and Shauna in the sun. Great looking day for back to school and drop off this morning.
1: Such a nice day. You're right. For kids to be trapped inside and not enjoying it like my son feels.
0: Yeah, I know Cash would rather have like a terrible weather day today. So at least he'd go, all right, well, fine, I'll go to school. But no, he's looking at that going, I could be spending this day doing whatever I want, but I got to go to school.
1: Yeah, it is the first day and welcome to it. Oh, we got a text here from Chris and Warman. Can you wish my stepdaughters, Parker and Zoe, a great first day in Warman? It's going to be so exciting and everyone's just going to kill it on this first day. So yeah, definitely if you want to send a shout out today, 306-938-9595. We have something very exciting happening in our city today as well. Our company, Ralco Radio, is launching its fourth radio station in Saskatoon and you can catch that big announcement at 745 over on 92.9 FM. Police want to remind us, you know, with all the first day things, how busy it's going to be in the school zones. It'll be different for kids at Bethlehem as well, because they have temporary classes at the Shaw Center after that fire in August. And also, if you are posting back to school pictures, just skip out the details like school names and addresses. It's the last day to slip slide your way through summer. Riversdale Pool closes after today. Who knew Dolly Parton's generosity stretched this far? 20 of her Imagination libraries are in Saskatchewan, giving nearly 3,000 kids access to free books. And the traditional trash talk has begun ahead of the Labor Day Classic. The Winnipeg Blue Bombers now attacking Regina-style pizza, calling it a three-week-old lasagna slapped on a piece of dough.
0: I'd eat that.
1: Sounds good to me.
0: An old lasagna on pizza dough?
1: Yeah.
0: Count me in. That is kind of what it's like, and it's fantastic.
1: It doesn't look the best, but I really do think it's my favorite pizza. Like, it's so good.
0: Like my dad always says, it's going to look a lot worse when it gets where it's going.
1: Does every dad say that?
0: I think so.
1: Yeah. That's what's going on this morning.
0: In sports, the Blue Jays couldn't pull off a much-needed win last night in Cleveland. That puts the Jays 2.5 games back of a wild card spot now. Game two of that series goes tonight. An NHL player from Regina is going to have his name and number raised to the rafters among the greats.
2: We want this season to retire your jersey and hang it from the rafters.
3: Oh, awesome. Well, thank you, guys. I appreciate it very much. That's a tremendous honor.
0: The Anaheim Ducks are retiring Ryan Getzlaf's number 15 alongside Timo Solani, Paul Kariya, and Scott Niedermeyer. Some big names.
1: No kidding.
0: To be in the fold there. And the Blades had their preseason opener spoiled by a late comeback by PA yesterday afternoon. The Blades will head to Swift Current for their first road game of the preseason on Friday before they host the Raiders again on Saturday. But this time it's going to be out in Warman if you want to get a first look at some of the Blades. Yeah. And that's C95 Sports.
1: We've got sunshine on this first day of school, a high of 25 today. It's going to feel like 30 later on with the humidity. So a hot Wednesday, 23 tomorrow, and kicking off the long weekend with some heat as well, 28 in the sun on Friday. It's 13 right now.

0: Shape of You. There's Ed Sheeran. He has done exactly what he said he was going to do. He has disappeared from the face of the earth for social media, and he doesn't carry a phone. And this is what he does when he doesn't have a project that he wants to promote. He just disappears, and he's good at it.
1: I don't know how I could do that. Like, what would be in my hand if I didn't have my phone in my hand?
0: Like, if the internet goes out or something, I just lay on the floor like a baby.
1: Our power went out on Monday. And, like, keep in mind, we're at the end of summer holidays. Like, mom is getting tired here. We had a power outage for 4 hours on Monday, and that meant no Wi-Fi in our house. Yeah. I can't.
2: I just went to bed.
1: Like, what do you do in that situation, right?
0: Get under the covers and wait.
1: Oh, my word. The kids are digging out board games. They don't even know how to play them anymore because they're just so used to
2: being on
1: the
2: iPad. What's this game,
1: Story? Yeah.
0: We're being joined by the way that other voice you're hearing is Locker. A lot of you will know him from the Green Zone.
1: Yes.
0: And now the landscape is changing for radio in the city. It's a very exciting day because there's a new station launching here at Relco Radio, and our buddy Locker is going to be a big part of it. How are you?
2: I'm very good. Thank you for having me. I can't tell you the name of the station yet because all that's coming down at 7:45, but I can say that it is country and it's very exciting. So it's kind of a different spin on it as well. We'll get more details to you through the course of the day, but it's a really exciting project to be a part of. I've been here for the last month or so behind the scenes, bugging you guys in the morning. So it's been a lot of fun.
1: Yeah, we're so excited. And we're just happy to have you in Saskatoon because, of course, we worked with you in Regina. And now you and your wife have moved here. What do you think of the city so far?
2: Oh, we love it. Yes. I think my dog likes it even more because we can actually swim in the river here. Right?
0: Yeah.
2: So he's a lab. He hops in the river when we go for walks. And yeah, this is just an absolutely gorgeous city.
1: Isn't it?
2: Yeah, we're big fans.
0: Tell us a little bit about you, your family, where you're from, your radio background.
2: Yeah, a couple of kids. Rob, we don't have time to get into my radio background.
0: Is that a long
2: I'm
0: list?
2: Little like you. I think we had a moment in the hallway where we were like, oh, we might have crossed paths back in, when somebody invented fire.
0: We did, yeah.
2: So we've been around for a while. But I'm glad my radio career has brought me to this very exciting juncture. And country is in a very interesting place right now. I mean, you guys know.
1: Cause I love where it is.
2: Your playlist is sprinkled with a lot of country. Ella Langley, she's absolutely massive. And Stella Lefty, there's a couple of Canadian guys.
1: So, so great. And
2: Cameron,
1: you know,
2: Whitcomb.
1: I'll call it a crush on Keith Urban is strong. You know, it's a strong crush, I would say.
2: Yes, he's going to be a big part of the. And the one thing, too, that I think people are going to be very interested in hearing is that we are going to dip our toes back into the 90s.
1: Oh, I love that.
2: And occasionally you might hear like a Johnny Cash or a Willie or R.I.P. Dolly Parton, right? Like, we're gonna have some fun with it. So it's a really, really cool station for Saskatoon and Saskatchewan.
0: All right. Well, we are excited. Okay. So 7:45, 92.9, and we'll find out more about the station. Locker, we wish you all the best, buddy.
2: Thanks, guys.
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4: Here are a few projects to be aware of this morning. 19th Street East is closed eastbound from 2nd Avenue to 3rd Avenue South. Eastbound lanes on 25th Street from 1st Avenue to 2nd Avenue North is closed, and they'll have Broadway closed from 3rd Street East to 5th Street East for some water main work. For closures and more, sign up at saskatoon.ca/dailyroadreport.
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7:14. Good morning to school bus driver Tammy. We just heard from school bus driver Hope, and Tammy wanted to weigh in too and just say a big good morning to all the kids and teachers and all the staff. Happy first day back to everybody. Here's Pink.

0: There's Pink. And so what? Will she end up getting an afternoon talk show? There was buzz about her not taking over the Kelly Clarkson show, but, you know, getting a show of her own. But the other buzz was that she might be asking for way too much money.
1: That's sort of the story. But Pink said, yeah, like, I would need that in order to do this.
0: Got to make it worth her while.
1: Well, it's every day, right? Like, it's a grind. And that's why Kelly Clarkson decided to step back, because she wanted to spend more time with her family.
0: Tyler in Evergreen sent us a video of how muddy it is out at the condo site that he's working at. Wow, what a mess. Like, it's swampland there. And then the condos obviously need to continue to get built, but it is really mucky out there.
1: Well, think about it. We had those two full days of rain. It didn't really stop raining for those 2 days. And I know that that probably set a lot of our farm families back as well.
0: Back to school this morning. Everybody's getting ready and probably up a little bit earlier. Brenda, did you want to send a shout out to someone?
2: In addition to all the, you know, elementary school and high school students, I want to welcome all of the preschoolers back to their preschools
0: Yes.
2: across the city. And I just hope that everybody has a really great day.

0: It is a big day, especially for the littles, right?
1: It is, honestly. For some, it's the first experience going to school, and mm-hmm. so we just want to make sure that they all have an absolutely wonderful day.
2: Well, thanks, Brenda. You have a great day, too.
1: Thanks so much. You, too. Take care.
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2: 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It is a perfect start to the day. Here's Olivia Rodrigo.

0: I really like that song. There's Olivia Rodrigo. Good for you at 7:26. Welcome back. If you've been away for the summer and just started getting up early and tuning in again, here we go. Another school year begins. Drop off this morning is going to be nice. Mid-20s and sunshine. Here's Cameron Whitcomb.
1: Is it a relapse if it's just a drink?

0: I got options. There's Cameron Whitcomb on C95 at 7:30 in the sun as we shoot for about a 23 again today. Just a perfect back-to-school morning for drop-off, school pictures, whatever you got to get done.
1: It is a very nice morning indeed, and an exciting one here in our city. Our company, Rolco Radio, is launching its fourth radio station in Saskatoon, just across the hall from us here at C95, and you can catch that big announcement at 7:45, so coming up 15 minutes over on 92.9 FM. It is the first day of school. Hopefully everyone's feeling great and excited. Kids heading back. Just a reminder too from police, it's just gonna be busy around the school zones and kids darting in and out and running around and excited. Some kids at Bethlehem will be in temporary classes at the Shaw Center after that August fire. So a different home for them, and welcoming everyone at Bethlehem back. Last day to slip slide your way through summer. Riversdale Pool closes after today. Who knew Dolly Parton's generosity stretched this far into Saskatchewan? 20 of her Imagination libraries are here, and she gave nearly 3,000 kids access to free books. And the traditional trash talk is on ahead of the Labor Day Classic this Sunday. The Winnipeg Blue Bombers now attacking Regina-style pizza, calling it three-week-old lasagna slapped on a piece of dough.
0: Old lasagna on a pizza crust sounds pretty good to me.
1: I wouldn't turn it away.
0: It is a good description.
1: It is because it's
0: layered like that thick. All the time, right? Thick, lots of toppings, and it's good. So whatever, Winnipeg.
1: Yeah. What do you got? What do they have?
0: They're on the Green Zone yesterday. They were talking about Winnipeggers. We're talking about the chili burgers there because that's a Winnipeg thing.
1: Is that a Winnipeg thing?
0: Yeah, it's like every place has a chili burger.
1: And are they good?
0: Yes.
1: Oh, God, I wish you would have said they weren't good.
0: But their pizza's not as good.
1: Exactly.
0: I'd rather have better pizza.
1: Exactly. You want to be known for pizza or a chili burger? I mean,
0: pizza.
1: That's what's going on this morning.
0: I want to send them pizza to the sidelines, to the Bombers.
1: I love that.
0: In sports, the Blue Jays couldn't pull off a much-needed win last night in Cleveland. That puts the Jays 2.5 games back of a wild-card spot now. Game 2 of that series goes tonight. An NHL player from Regina is going to be having his name and number raised to the Raptors, among some other greats.
2: We want this season to retire your jersey and hang it from the rafters.
3: Oh, awesome. Well, thank you, guys. I appreciate it very much. That's a tremendous honor.
0: Oh, yeah. I'm really happy for him. He's going to be alongside Timo Salani, Paul Kariya, Scott Niedermeyer.
1: I know all those names.
0: Big names. And the Blades had their preseason opener spoiled by a late comeback by PA yesterday afternoon. The Blades head to Swift Current for their first road game of the preseason on Friday before they host the Raiders again Saturday, but this time out in Warman. That's C95 Sports for Novakovsky Quality Collision. I was in yesterday talking to Murray and Val, and they did some work on a little summer convertible.
1: Nice.
0: And Murray was doing some work on it, and he always goes above and beyond.
1: Oh, my word, yes.
0: The work is always amazing, and then he'll leave me a little note like, oh, I did this for you and that too. Like, there's always a little something extra, and I love it.
1: It's a little project, a passion project of his, I guess, that he takes on, and I absolutely adore visiting and also having work done there at Novakovsky's.
0: They all take so much pride in what they do there, and it shows, and I'm really happy with the work that I just got done. So thank you, Murray and Val and everybody at Novakovsky.
1: We have got ourselves a beautiful first day of school. Lots of sun today, 25, and then 23 for tomorrow, 28 to kick off the long weekend on Friday. It's 13, and the weather is for the Fish and Hole. As construction continues out front, the Fish and Hole is open as always with everything you need for your next big catch.

0: There's Shakira and Wyclef at 7:36 with Robin Shawna, Sunshine. We are looking really good for the first day back to school and drop off. FYI, Rocco Radio has a brand new radio station launching this morning at 7:45.
1: Right away.
0: It's just a few minutes away. It'll be fun. So I guess it's okay if we switch over for a little bit.
1: Just for a couple minutes.
0: Just to get the launch. It's a country station. We don't know all the details. They've been keeping it pretty secretive from everybody, but it's going to be a big launch this morning at 7:45 at 92.9.
1: Can't wait.
0: Here's Somber.

0: That's Back to Friends. There's Somber on C95 with Rob and Shauna. It's 7:40. Good morning. Welcome back. If you're just started getting started back into getting up earlier and hanging out with us again, welcome back. Good to have you here. There's some breaking news this morning on Tiger Woods.
1: Yes.
0: He's been suspended from driving for 5 years.
1: No shock, right, with that sentence?
0: No. And as a, I don't know if he's still a billionaire after the divorce, but you can afford a driver. I think everybody was saying to themselves, like, just have two drivers on pay. They each work 12 hours, or three drivers. Just whenever you need a ride somewhere, you can afford it. Why bother driving anymore?
1: We say the same thing about lots of celebrities. Britney Spears, Justin Timberlake a couple of years ago. Yeah. Same thing. Like, you all have the money. Just don't get behind the wheel.
0: And I know he went to rehab again, so let's hope that it sticks and he's able to. I know it was for pain for a long time, and it sounds like he probably got addicted to all of that stuff, and I hope that he's able to get back. I'd love to see him on the senior tour or something.
1: It'd be cool.
0: Just feeling good and having a good time.
1: Also getting lots of texts. Thank you, Gabrielle, Rick, and Pat. All three texted us, including some photos about three accidents and all sort of in the same area. A car flipped over McCormon Drive.
0: Oh, wow.
1: Coming out of Brighton. It's almost impossible. It's so backed up. So thank you for that. I think things have just gotten a whole lot busier on our roads today, right?
0: Yeah, it's already picking up.
1: Yeah.
0: Back to school time always means a lot more traffic, so be careful this morning.
1: The name of Travis Kelce and Taylor Swift's dog finally been revealed. Puppy Wendy. I love that.
0: I like people names for pets.
1: Me too. Travis dropped the new ad for Tommy Hilfiger. I don't know if you saw it, but Wendy is in the ad for Tommy Hilfiger. And so he said, I'd like to introduce you to Wendy. And that is an interesting, I guess, choice, because Taylor has three cats, right? Mm-hmm. Like, she's a known cat person, so I wonder how the dog and the cats are getting along.
0: Well, yeah, right. Well, are they ever in the same house? Like, they have 14 houses, so are they, like, do you just travel with all your pets if you're them?
1: Well, here's the interesting part. Just before their wedding, and we just found this out now, Travis bought another mansion.
0: Yeah.
1: In Ohio. And so whether it's just to accumulate more properties, or are they actually going to live there? Like, maybe one cat has one mansion, another cat lives. They probably have handlers. Those cats probably all have people to take care of them.
0: Yep.
1: And that's just a life I want.
0: Yeah, I'd be happy to be Wendy.
1: That's what's trending.
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0: That's Beautiful Mistakes. There's Maroon 5 and Megan Thee Stallion at 7:49 on this back to school morning. Here's Avea. What's up?
1: Hi. Can I request a song?
0: Are you going back to school today?
1: Yes.
0: Are you excited?
1: Kind of.
0: Sounds like a not really, and that's okay. I wasn't excited to go back to school in my day either. What's the song?
1: Could I request Wildest Dreams?
0: Wildest Dreams?
2: Ooh, good one.
0: Yeah, that's a really good song. Okay, we can do that for you.
1: Okay, thank you.
0: Have a good day.
2: Bye-bye.
0: Bye. She's not excited.
2: No, not at all.

0: His wildest dreams for Avea, who is going back to school this morning. If you want to send a shout out to anybody going back to school or to the teachers, bus drivers, whatever, staff at the school, 306-938-9595. We'll get the day started out. We already had a big, fun time just down the hall here this morning with our friends at the new country radio station called The Grid. We found out the name of it at 7:45. They got launched with our friend Locker in the morning.
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3: 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My name's Locker. I will be hosting the morning show here on The Grid.
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0: Oh, there you go. The landscape of radio has changed in the city for the better. Here's Spice Girls.

0: Lover. There's Spice Girls. That's Wannabe with Rob and Shauna. Do I call Miley Cyrus still or just Miley? She's just changed Miley. Everything, like her website and everything, to just be Miley.
1: And just found out we are getting new Miley music tomorrow.
0: Oh, that's exciting. Yeah, looking forward to that. All right, here's Flowers from Miley Cyrus on C95.

0: There's Flowers. That's Miley Cyrus on C95, or Miley, whatever she's going by now. She's changed everything, websites and all that, updated to just say Miley.
1: So did she drop the Cyrus? I guess we'll find out.
0: She didn't make any announcement about the name.
1: Is she planning something huge? We do know that we will have new Miley music tomorrow, so that's exciting. Obviously, something in the works. Well, happy first day of school. It is a beautiful morning. We're getting to 25 today, as you maybe just heard something so very exciting is happening in our city. Our company, Ralco Radio, launching its fourth radio station in Saskatoon, 92.9 FM, The Grid. So much fun. This is a country music station right down the hall from us here at C95, and we can't wait to listen in today. First day of school, lots of reminders from police. It's going to be busy. We've already had a number of texts about different accidents, and it's just going to be a heavier traffic day for sure. So, you know, take it very slow in those school zones. Some kids at Bethlehem will be in temporary classrooms. A big good morning to everyone over at Bethlehem as they take up class at the Shaw Center after the August fire at their school. Last day to slip slide your way through summer. Riversdale Pool closes up after today. Who knew that Dolly Parton's generosity stretched all the way into Saskatchewan? 20 of her Imagination libraries are here, giving nearly 3,000 kids access to free books. And the traditional ribbing has started ahead of the Labor Day Classic. The Winnipeg Blue Bombers now making fun of our Regina-style pizza. Now, this is doubling down on a post that they made 3 years ago. They say it's like someone took a three-week-old lasagna and slapped it on a piece of dough.
0: Mm. First of all, lasagna gets better every day.
1: Absolutely.
0: When you leave it in the fridge, so that's fantastic. And then slap that on a piece of pizza crust? I'm in. That sounds fantastic. That's a good description, isn't it?
1: And that pizza, it is unlike any other. Like, it's a very different pizza. It's a full meal.
0: Thick, layered. Mm-hmm. Yeah, two pieces is a meal.
1: That's what's going on this morning for K. Newman Insurance, the cooperators.
0: I really want to send pizza to the sidelines to the Bombers on a Labor Day game.
1: Such a good idea.
0: In sports, the Blue Jays couldn't pull off a much-needed win last night in Cleveland. That puts the Jays 2.5 games back of a wild card spot now. Game two of that series goes tonight. An NHL player from Regina is going to have his name and number raised to the rafters among the greats.
2: We want this season to retire your jersey and hang it from the rafters.
3: Oh, awesome. Well, thank you, guys. I appreciate it very much. That's a tremendous honor.
0: The Anaheim Ducks are retiring Ryan Getzlaf's number 15 alongside Timo Salani, Paul Kariya, and Scott Niedermeyer up in the rafters.
1: Those are cool. Good
0: names to be amongst. And Blades had their preseason opener spoiled by a late comeback by PA yesterday afternoon. The Blades will head to Swift Current for their first road game of the preseason on Friday before they host the Raiders again on Saturday. This time it's going to be out in Warman. That's C95 Sports.
1: We have got a sunshiny start to this first day of school. We got a text from Carla shouting out all the custodial staff who spent all summer cleaning the schools and polishing them up and getting them ready for the new year. Thanks for that, Carla. It's going to be a beauty of a first day, 25 today and then 23 tomorrow. Sun, 28 to kick off our long weekend on Friday. It's 13 right now.

0: Yeah, there's 24K Golden. That's Mood at 8:07.
1: Good morning, South Dakota.
0: Hey, Skip the window washer guy. How are you?
1: Doing great. Nathan Axton on McCormon. It's going towards Brighton, and there's a car upside down.
0: Oh, boy.
2: Ooh.
1: There's a major lineup both ways. Major lineup.
0: Good to know. So, McCormon going into Brighton area.
1: Yes.
0: Okay.
1: Yes.
0: Good to know, Skip. Thank you. You have a great day.
1: Bye.
0: Here's Bruno Mars.

0: Yes, Maya, there's Bruno Mars. That's that great feel-good song
1: to
0: get you going on back-to-school morning. Here's school bus driver Hope. She's back. Hey.
2: How are you guys?
0: We're doing pretty good. How are you doing on this first day back? What's the feeling? What's the emotion?
2: Oh, I'm excited. I'm nervous. I just feel like it's been not a long summer, but I've just been really eager to get back to the kids.
1: Oh, that's so sweet, because I was excited for them to go back to school because I'm not sick of the kids. Can I say that? Like, just a little sick of the
0: kids?
1: That's fine. Okay, thank
0: yes.
1: you.
0: Let's just get it out there.
1: All right.
2: No, 100% valid. I've actually had people, they're like, oh, so what time are you calling in? 1595, or like, do you have like holidays from 1995? And I was like, wow.
1: Did you have a good summer, Hope?
2: I did. Spent a lot of it with my daughter at home. But yeah, we managed to get out to a few outdoor pools. Saw some family, so that was really good. Got a couple of breaks as well to just have some me time, so that was good.
1: Aw, nice.
0: On the first day of new kids on the bus, do you have to lay down the law? Like, you're like, here's the rules on the bus.
2: My bus is pretty laid back. Like, my kids are really good. So I've chatted with a couple new parents, and they seem pretty excited. They're excited to meet me. Some of their kids haven't ridden the bus before. Mm-hmm. Like, so I think it's just a learning experience for everybody. But as a rule, like, if I need to pull over and have a little chit chat, like, usually that's about it.
0: Yeah, I will stop this bus right now.
2: Yeah, they know when I say that.
1: You mean it.
0: Well, Hope, thanks for all you do, and welcome back to another year.
2: Awesome. Thanks, guys. We'll talk soon. Bye. Robin Shauna.
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1: In the morning, 8:16 in the sun on a beautiful start to the first day back to school. Here's Kelly Clarkson.

0: That's stronger. Kelly Clarkson's last afternoon talk show has already aired, so she's done. Will anybody replace her? Will Pink jump in and do an afternoon talk show? There was buzz about that, but then a lot of buzz about maybe her asking for too much money.
1: My whole feed has been filled with Kelly Clarkson since watching, of course, all of

0: the awesome performances on her last show. And then I saw this one meme and it was talking about how, can you believe it that 25, however many years ago, America went to find the best singer and found the best singer. Like truly the very first season of American Idol, nothing will ever come close to that.
1: That was the best, right?
0: Yeah.
1: And she's been, there's been a lot of success from American Idol, but she's been the biggest, greatest success, right?
0: Absolutely.
1: It's 820. There's a couple of texts here about accidents. If you're coming from the east side and you take College Drive, this might be a situation for you. A couple of situations. There's an accident at McCormick and College. A car has flipped and an ambulance is on the scene. And then another College Drive in Central. There's an accident there. Traffic is moving a little bit better, but that College Drive might be a little slow this morning.
0: Mm-hmm.
1: And still the University Bridge not open.
0: Wasn't it supposed to happen this week?
1: Well, we were hoping that it was going to be better, but it's been like off and on. It was only supposed to take something like 6 weeks in the first place, and it's taken way longer than that. A lot of it is because of the weather, though, all the rain.
0: I just realized we had all that rain again on Sunday, Monday. I wonder if that delayed things further.
1: Probably. And it's back to school day, drop-off day. Here's Brenda. Did you want to send a shout-out?
2: In addition to all the, you know, elementary school and high school students, I want to welcome all of the preschoolers back to their preschools across the city. And I just hope that everybody has a really great day.
0: It is a big day, especially for the little-littles, right?
2: It is, honestly. Some for them, you know, for some it's the first experience going to school. And so we just want to make sure that they all have an absolutely wonderful day.
1: Well, thanks, Brenda. You have a great day, too.
2: Thanks so much, you too. Take care.
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10: 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And Warman has been ranked number one against all other Canadian cities in safety. 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One of Canada's top 20 most livable cities. 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
7: 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With Rob and Shauna.
1: 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It's 8:24. Here's Olivia Dean.

0: That was Olivia Dean. With Rob and Shauna at 8:27. Kids are somewhat excited to go back to school. Well, we're getting a lot of sort of kind of this morning.
1: I am pretty excited and pretty not excited.
2: I'm excited for school. I like getting up in the morning.
3: What's nice, I like my pizza.
2: I'm excited to see all my friends and wear all my new clothes.
0: All the new clothes, of course.
4: My daughter, head to toe.
0: And Jocelyn got her nails done?
4: She did them herself. And they are large, long, stick-on nails. I don't know how she's going to operate today.
0: In honor of Dolly Parton.
4: That's what it was.
0: Here's Justin Bieber.

0: That's daisies. Well, a lot of people were saying that Justin and Haley, who were at Billie Eilish's brother's wedding, Phineas's wedding, and said that Haley and Justin were arguing a lot. It happens. You've been at a wedding with Jeff, I'm sure, and things were not going great.
1: I've been at many events with Jeff when things aren't going great, and it's usually the result of him having a couple too many cocktails too early in the day.
0: Well, maybe that was the situation.
1: And it totally could have been. And it's funny because I saw all the pictures this morning, and, you know, Haley's finger is pointed, and it does look like she's maybe scolding him or something, yeah. But that's also life.
0: Hey, that's marriage.
1: Yeah, no kidding.
0: Hey, big day this morning.
1: It is.
0: We launched, when I say we, I mean Rolco Radio, launched a new country station at 92.9. Did you see Boss Cabbage Head? I didn't even know it was him. He's coming at me. All of a sudden, I saw was a giant cowboy hat, then a belt buckle that started right there at his eyeballs, all the way down to his boots.
1: I asked him, because when I ran into him in the hallway just before you, his shirt was covering the belt buckle, yep. And I said, where's your buckle? He lifted his shirt only a little tiny bit. The buckle is his whole stomach.
0: Uh-huh.
1: His whole abdomen is the buckle. I've never seen a buckle that big before.
0: That's the biggest one I ever saw. He was. I asked him, did you win that? Because, of course, I mean, the belt buckle everybody wants is you win it, right?
1: Yeah.
0: Or did you buy it? He said it was given to him by a family member. So I guess that's acceptable.
1: That's acceptable, yes. And it is an exciting day here. We are so pumped about this new station, The Grid 92.9. Go check it out. First day of school and all of the fun and, well, maybe sadness for some heading back, especially when you're heading back on a 25-degree day. Sitting in that classroom, looking outside, wishing you were outside.
0: No, I know. Your son, Cash, is not going to be happy to be in school this morning.
1: No, he calls it prison. He doesn't even call it school. And I don't mean that in any way against the school or the teachers who work so, so hard, and I love them. But, like, he really, really can't stand me.
0: It's the restrictions and the sitting still and the not talking to your friends during class. That's the hard part. I mean, seeing your friends and recess and lunch and all that, that's fun. But yeah, it's just the rules and the restrictions that I was not good with.
1: No, you wouldn't have been. Also, busy times in the school zones. There's actually a number of accidents already this morning. So just a reminder from police to take extra care. We want to say good morning to everyone over at Bethlehem as well, because lots of those kids have to take classes at the Shaw Center due to that August fire. Last day to slip slide your way through summer. Riversdale Pool closes after today. Who knew that Dolly Parton's generosity stretched all the way into Saskatchewan? This is so great. We knew that some of her imagination libraries were here and that books were given out here. I didn't know that there was 20 of these libraries, 3,000 kids getting access to free books because of Dolly. And the traditional ribbing, arguing, what do you want to call it, trash talking, has already started ahead of the Labor Day Classic between the Blue Bombers and the Riders. So now the Blue Bombers are taking aim at our pizza. And Regina-style pizza is, it's its own thing, right? Mm-hmm. It's definitely its own thing.
0: It's fantastic.
1: The Bombers calling it like as if someone took three-week-old lasagna and slapped it on a piece of dough.
0: That sounds great. I mean, hey, a three-week-old lasagna on a pizza crust sounds fantastic. It is like that. Their description is right, and it's delicious.
1: It's thick. It's rich. There's lots of cheese. There's lots of meat. There's lots of ingredients.
0: This is just a cheap shot.
1: It has to be, because here's the thing. What else are they going to take a shot at us?
0: Oh, they get into Regina and they start eating all that pizza secretly.
1: That's what's going on this morning for the city of Warman.
0: In sports, the Blue Jays couldn't pull off a much-needed win last night in Cleveland. That puts the Jays 2.5 games back of a wild-card spot now. Game 2 of that series goes tonight. An NHL player from Regina is going to have his name and number raised to the rafters among some other greats.
2: We want this season to retire your jersey and hang it from the rafters.
3: Oh, awesome. Well, thank you, guys. I appreciate it very much. That's a tremendous honor.
0: The Anaheim Ducks are retiring Ryan Getzlaff's number 15 alongside Teemu Selanne and Paul Kariya and Scott Niedermayer. That was
1: big names.
0: Yeah, some big names to be in there amongst. And the Blades had their preseason opener spoiled by a late comeback by PA yesterday afternoon. The Blades will head to Swift Current now for their first road game of the preseason on Friday before they host the Raiders again on Saturday. This time it's going to be out in Warman.
1: Oh, that's cool.
0: That'll be fun. Mm-hmm. That's C95 Sports for Enns Toyota Certified Pre-Owned.
1: It is a beautiful first day of school. Wanted to share this text from Amber. Hey guys, I would love to send a big, big shout out to my daughter. She's returning to high school today at age 20, and she had to put high school on hold while battling cancer. After everything she's been through, she's finally getting the chance to finish what she started. We are so, so proud of her on this first day back to school. Thanks for that, Amber, and we're wishing her the best day. And by the way, Rob, Amber also texted in a little bit earlier. Rob, I watched your video on your McDonald's haul, and I just wanted to share that my favorite thing, my guilty pleasure in life, is a pocket cheeseburger extra pickles.
0: Oh, yeah, yeah, yeah.
1: And she said my teenage son is responsible for that term, and I love it.
0: That's a good add-on. Like, whatever you order, add that to it.
1: Mm-hmm. We've got a 25-degree first day of school, return, and nice temperatures throughout the rest of this week. 23 tomorrow and 28 in the sun on Friday to kick off the long weekend. It's 13 right now.

0: hot in here. There's Nelly. Oh. That's a good song to get started in the morning on this day of number one back to school and getting started in the new groove and more traffic this morning. There's been more accidents. It sounds like on College Drive, there's a couple. So right at McCormick at that overpass, there seems to be a lot of accidents at that overpass that goes into Brighton.
1: All the time, I feel like through the summer, even where there's hardly any traffic, there'd be an accident over there.
0: And apparently a car has flipped over this morning. So hopefully everybody's going to be okay. And then further in on College Drive, there is another accident. So you might have to deal with that if you're coming in on College this morning. Here's Alex Simpson.

0: there's Alex Samson. That is a good song. That's Misery at 8:44 with Rob and Shauna on this back-to-school day.
1: I am pretty excited and pretty not excited.
2: I'm excited for school. I like getting up in the morning.
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4: Trending. And on this first day of school, some very exciting news here in Saskatoon. 92.9 The Grid, a brand new country radio station just down the hall from us here at C95, launched this morning. And you can go take a listen and enjoy. It's just fun. I mean, the building is a buzz this morning here with a brand new radio station. And we are excited to share that. Well, the name of Travis Kelce and Taylor Swift's dog's been revealed. Wendy.
0: I like people names for pets.
4: Oh, it's just always so good. Yeah. It's like your pet bunny that was named Sasha.
0: Uh-huh. Well, that wasn't my choice because even though I paid for the bunny when I was a kid, my sister got to name the bunny and she wanted to name the rabbit after Trudeau's son.
4: Sasha Trudeau.
0: Sasha.
4: Yeah.
0: Yeah.
4: She had a crush on him.
0: Uh-huh.
4: Yeah. Well, at least it's a person's name, right?
0: Yes, it was fine,
4: yeah.
0: But it wouldn't have been my choice.
4: No, like you would have done something like Roxy or...
0: Jason.
4: Yeah, something like hardcore.
0: Dave.
4: No, it was a girl. No, it was a boy.
0: It was a boy.
4: It was a boy bunny, yeah. That's right. Yes, yeah.
0: He used to try to grab my sister's legs all the time.
4: Oh, that's nice. This is going to be tough to watch, but I am definitely going to watch it. I was a huge fan of Friends star Matthew Perry. There's a 3-part series dropping to Netflix next month, and it's going to be on his life, directed by, written by his sister. So it's coming from someone close to him. I think it's going to be this really honest look at his life, some of the troubles, the ups and downs. Of course, a big part will be about Friends and the massive success that he had. He died following an accidental overdose in 2023. And that's what's trending for Style Encore. 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
1: In addition to all the, you know, elementary school and high school students, I want to welcome all of the preschoolers back to their preschools across the city, and I just hope that everybody has a really great day.
2: It is a big day, especially for the littles, right?
1: It is, honestly. Some for them, you know, for some it's the first experience going to school, and mm-hmm. So we just want to make sure that they all have an absolutely wonderful day.
0: Well, thanks, Brenda. You have a great day, too.
1: Thanks so much. You, too. Take care.
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0: There's Bulo. Good morning, Shauna Foster with you on C95. Happy first day of school. And it's gonna be a beauty. 25 in the sun. Here's Shaggy.
1: Yo, man.
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1: I'm Tim Stone. This is a back to school shout out. I want to say good luck to the teachers and students at Greystone Heights, St. John Community School, and Bethlehem Catholic School. Have a great year.

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This is huge. And here's Rihanna.

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0: I knew it, I knew you. Only C95.

There's Taylor from Toy Story 5. I knew it. I knew you. Family consists of Taylor, Travis, and Wendy. Well, and her cats, too. Wendy is the name of Travis and Taylor's new dog. You can see Wendy in a new ad for Tommy Hilfiger with Travis. Hope you're having a great first day of school so far. It's Alanis on C95.

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1: Small orange wizard?
0: Nope. Pylon. Number two.
1: Diamond-shaped pumpkin.
0: That is a detour sign. Number three.
1: Aw, that's us on our anniversary.
0: That's you and your mother.
1: Oh no, what does this mean?
0: It means I'm driving and you're staying with your mom.
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14: Today

Miley Cyrus, well, legally, I guess, but on her website, and as part of a career shift, Miley is moving to just Miley. Drop the Cyrus. Happy Wednesday. This is Cameron Whitcomb, Lovin' It, Kingdom of Fear. I'll show you.

There's Colby, Calais, and Bubbly on C95. Good morning. Welcome back to school. And also today, maybe after school, you can have one more spin down the water slide, splash around. Last day for Riversdale Pool, and it is going to be a beauty. Sunshine 25. Here's Devin Cole. Devin.

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She's so cool. 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It's Shauna Foster with you. Sunny and hot days ahead. 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

That is one of my favorite songs right now. Tame Impala and Jenny Dracula on C95. Just a picture perfect first day of school, 25 in the sun. Last day to swim at Riversdale. It's Shawn Mendes and Justin Bieber on C95. You put me-

That's Cameron Wickholm, another one that'll grab you by the heart and make you feel something. His songs are always so deep and meaningful. There's Kingdom of Fear. A little breezier than yesterday, but warm again, hot even, 25 degrees. A lot of sunshine for the first day of school. Here's Stay With Me.

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2: 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It's Teddy Swims. 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

Yeah. Yeah, it is. There's NSYNC. So what's the long weekend looking like? We've got hot coming. This just not going to be on like the Sunday and Monday. Okay. Today, nice. A little breezier than yesterday, but nice. Sunshine 25. There will be some rain in the next 24 hours. Hot, staying hot. Then it's going to change on Sunday. Houston, Texas. 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
1: Hey, it's Rob and Shauna. 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
3: Oh my God, Becky, look at her butt. It is so big. She looks like one of those rap guys' girlfriends that, you know, who understands those rap guys? 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I mean, her butt, it's just so big. I can't believe it's just so round. It's like out there. I mean, gross.

That's Sophia Camara. Did you hear another semi hit a bridge? Happened today. Borden Bridge, Highway 16. Remember when this never happened? I've been here my whole life. I've never heard about a semi hitting a bridge. And now it's like, dude, you're not cool unless you're in a semi hitting a bridge. This is the sixth time. Half dozen. Highway 16, traffic restrictions in place. Borden Bridge, another semi versus bridge situation. 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

C95. We might get a little rain here today. Just a little bit. It was gorgeous this morning. If you open up your Instagram or Facebook, it's all first day of school pictures. All those front step holding a chalkboard. Some kids missed the teeth. I love it. And when it's the little kids and they got the giant backpack, when it's like way too big for them, it's the best. So 25 degrees. It's a little windier than yesterday. Going to be a nice night, I think. Just a chance of showers here before the end of the day. Here's Somber on C95.

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1: Hey, I'm Tim Stone. Shout out to the teachers and students at Ecole St. Mother Teresa, at Fairhaven School, and Martinsville High. Let's have a great year. Good luck.
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0: things that I've got.
1: Benson Boone on C95. Sammy hit a bridge today. I guess it's been a couple of weeks we were due for this. Remember when it never, ever used to happen? You never heard of it happening once? Sammy too tall hits an overpass? Our bridge is getting shorter? Maybe Sammys are getting taller. That seems like the logical thing. This time it's the Borden Bridge. There are traffic restrictions on Highway 16. How many times has this happened? I think this is the sixth Sammy versus bridge incident. I mean, we even had a double. That one day we had two in the same day. Let's end this trend. This is Bungalow on the Tim Stone Show.

0: Rolling in the deep. There's Adele. For a lot of us, it's just another first day of school. This is Michelle. It's her last first day of school. Youngest going into grade 12. How's it make you feel? Can you describe it, Michelle?
1: I don't know. One minute I'm singing, it's the most wonderful time of the year, and the next I'm crying like a baby.
0: You're up and down, huh?
1: So many mixed emotions.
0: Well, you know what? They don't always just run away as soon as they graduate.
1: Yay, that's what the first one did, and I don't think she's coming back. So...

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1: Such an exciting time of the year. It's Amanda with a huge shout out to the staff and students at St. Bernard, Lester B. Pearson, and Bedford Road. Have fun and learn lots.

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3: Boy, this one's on track to be big. 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
10: 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Game starts at 7. 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
1: There's Taylor Swift. Did you hear about the 10 cents a liter? They extended it 10 cents off per liter. Remember, this is the federal gas tax relief. They're trying to help us out with how expensive gas is. And it was going to end on Labor Day weekend. Today, they announced this goes until the end of January. 10 cents off per liter. Gold star me. At times, it's a little cloudy today. We'll get a little bit of rain, but it's been a nice first day of school. 26 degrees. Here's Jamie Fine on C95. I'm just

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2: at Ecole River Heights, San Lorenzo Ruiz, and Centennial.

There's Preston Pablo. We got the song of the summer up next. You'll hear it. You'll agree. You'll go, that's the one. A semi hit an overpass today. It was outside of the city. This is the sixth time. We all remember a life where that never happened. And then recently, it's the new thing. It's what's hot for back to school this year. You ain't cool unless you drive a semi into an overpass. Borden Bridge, Highway 16. There's some traffic restrictions in place. Everybody's okay. We're just joking about another one of these. I guess we were due for one. It's been a couple of weeks. The weather, probably getting a bit of rain in the next 24 hours. It was gorgeous to start school today, be a little bit cooler tomorrow, and then hot to start the long weekend. It looks like Sunday, Monday will be rainy. Make your plans for Labor Day long. Friday, Saturday, hot. Sunday, Monday, rainy. C95 weather for SaskFireplaceWarehouse.com. 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
1: Hey, it's Shauna Foster. Shout out to teachers and students at Ecole Lakeview, Bishop Robarecki, and Marion M. Graham. Good luck this year.

That's Charlotte Cardin. All right. I'm excited to talk about it because it's so funny. The funny thing about Lake America is that we wouldn't call it something different even if we liked it. They're renaming Lake Ontario, and Apple Maps has it as Lake America today, as well as Google. Look, you know where the Toronto Blue Jays play? They renamed it 20 years ago. We still call it Sky Dome. So you want us to call Lake Ontario something different? Look, it could be Super Happy Fun Time Lake. We're not going to say that. Lake America? Go ahead. Rename it. Good luck. This is Too Sweet on the Tim Stone Show.

That's Body on C95. We've got a delay in traffic, a really bad one. This is the Tim Stone Show. We'll do two things on traffic. Are you with me? We've got two things to tell you about. So number one is the backup right now on Circle Drive South between Preston and Clarence by Stonebridge, eastbound traffic. And it's backed up even further. We're getting texts from people who say, like, it's backed up to Lauren. It's backed up to the Ruth exit. Circle Drive South, okay? You could use Taylor instead. If you're trying to go east, it'd be faster. Now, I want to read you a text from somebody who is on campus today. I want to read all of these texts. Okay, here, let me make sure that I got it right. Oh, man, it was right in front of me. Here it is. Okay. It says, there's major traffic issues on campus. The U of S construction on one side and a new stop sign on the other. It's an absolute nightmare. So this is what just came in at 5:20. And she says, you might as well skydive into work. Good luck to all tomorrow. And huge thanks to shuttle drivers. It must be so frustrating for them. Shuttle drivers are really working hard on campus right now. So just thought I'd read a message from somebody who's going to deal with that again tomorrow. Here's Bruno Mars on C95.

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Listen close. Major traffic delay. Circle Drive South near Clarence. There is an accident. It's over by Preston, but the real backup. Circle Drive South, Clarence backed up to Ruth, eastbound traffic. Circle South, in between Preston and Clarence. Thanks to everybody who's texting in about that accident. Take Taylor Street instead. It really is that slow. 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
4: 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And remember, we're the big store on 8th Street and we won't be undersold.
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That's back to Friends on C95. Feels like the wind is calming down. It is cloudy, but it's going to be a nice night. Did you hear about the 10 cents off a liter? It was going to end on gas this weekend. That was going to end on Labor Day. And today they announced it's extended into the new year. The federal gas holiday. That's what they call it. The federal tax gas holiday. And gas holiday, gosh, it reminded me of my buddy's Uncle Dale. We were on a trip and he liked cheese so much. Now, here's the thing. He shouldn't have cheese, right? And he's like, I'm going to pay for this. Look, it was a good time, but that was a gas holiday. Here's Teenage Dirtbag.

There's Shaboozy on C95. I just wanted to mention traffic because it was busier today. Some people are waiting 45 minutes on Circle Drive South. There were some accidents there. But we're in that back to school time. The fall is when schedules change and the drive home from work and drive to work, you know, it takes a little more time. So at least the roads are dry and everything's cool right now. Tomorrow will be another nice day. Here's Hotter Now.